0: So how do you guarantee security for the what? For the pipeline. Mm. So a church no. Even actually, by the way, you remember even in Akadu, even try to block. Because they were Kabir Gwamunonga, Munonga, the initial plan.
1: Yeah, they were not helping.
0: Just Kenya, they decided to retaliate. What do we call it? Retaliation in international relations. Yes.
1: Hey, what you mean the business?
0: Because to Kabir Machi?
1: Business.
0: Echakabiri, the land tenure system of Kenya is totally different from Tanzania. Tanzania, all the land belongs to
1: the government.
0: So the decision. So decision, the decision to own land matters is so quick. That's why it was easy. So you are not going to compensate anybody.
1: Yeah, you are compensating.
0: You get it. They were actually need to achieve it because for us here we're compensating. Yes, but now at least they are out. They are going to be compensating as they. You know, because even you went to court and you said no, please let the project continue as you continue sorting yourself. So it is on that basis that actually the Magistrate Kazankai. Kaza Tanzania. I need to tell people about that. Now, Parliament here in Uganda, I think we have to appreciate. I always think that Budi Omajira gave Irunji Nebibi. Parliament ya 11th Parliament, Eine Evirunji Biokozire. And by the way, in the whole of parliamentary performance history in Uganda, this parliament, a parliament who age, has been the best in terms of registration. In terms of legislative output, it has been the best. That actually never happened. And by the way, in the whole world, in a parliament, Yarabizamateka, processing Jamapeteka, Yagarabia, Nkeya, Uganda. 137 laws. Out of, and by the way, when you look at how much they had come, it was about 157. So which means bakabalimirwe makumyaka?
2: Abiri.
0: Abiri gunga. You get it? But 137, chikumasha tuna mshanjwa, mateka, kakosrechi, were processed. 150 committee reports. Committee reports were processed and passed. This is an incredible performance. About 150 resolutions. It is arising from motions, arising from so different things, but also phenomenon. There are some of those Harona and Amatekago against Chizo, I go to Kwasa Kuleba Kurasa Kuin Mirizam. Of course, homosexuality act, you know, it touches us. Why does it touch us? You are not talking about no, but in terms of economics, Nancy, we shall be needing population. Ngu ensazindi na mnongo na mko Europe na Gandhi nizikenda kubalancing Africa because it was na angati report in Nigeria ngu in the next Asia Africa. Now, report the Kajira. Including the CIA reports in Nezine Kajira. Africa wajireka with the growing population, current population and civilization. In the next 100 years, there will be a superpower.
2: Hey.
0: So, what a superpower, what does it mean? It means you are threatening the current superpower,
2: America.
0: You are not scaring America, no one was scaring other emerging superpowers like China Munavand. You get it? Now, why is it that against China erikukura speed? Its population. So far, China has the biggest population in the whole world. Otehunanka India, Ogaruho Brazil, Nezin. And since I've been dominating over Europe, Germany, which were the richest actually by then, even before America. You get it? What are Korean America? It is a population. No gwinji bw'abantu. So what they did was in one Obama ze kutukwata omumbera eyo byo education nebindi and other new colonial maneuvers schemes ezo kuri ngutwa maturu turi kubateza maju bari kututegeka. Now bakabata bakata kaenda ngo abantu bakodechi ngito tugumize turi kuzara. Now that's why mchore kwa some of the family planning a scheme of the western. Family planning, yes. because wachi baletaga tuzare, because twazara now the population ekeyongera, we are going to compete for the resources kandi tumare tubatwireho ki tubatwireho wa htinisa amwe tubahangwire in the future. So they had to do that. So I'm happy that actually the parliament now the population is also economically ngono yenda butale no itaga bantu nicyo ruko ngono yita wo yine farm yenkoko no itaga bantu bo kugurya nkoko zawe. You get it now? What we are needed to do is now, how do we ensure ngo abantu abumpa abantu batunga the capacity to purchase icyo ruko da purchasing power? You get it now? Kuno ya already twakoze muno reka tube nawo. And that's why I actually always nyon salute injiraga ndankafuse wande uri kugira ngo abantu bakore iki ngo abantu
2: bazare.
0: Yes, now what the government does is, can you put the mechanism ensuring ngo abantu bashoma? Okay, abantu bashoma batunga skills so that they are productive. So when they are we are productive, we are able to compete with the other countries, then tukore iki tubase ku we are able to mutually benefit from each other. Because ne baza kuba nibendaka kutunda ebyawe bakora nitwe twine bituru kubatunda.
2: Okay,
0: you get it now? That was a plus. The second probably the second nyo habwanje ikine cyo bakozire cyamane was rationalization okusara mu kukendeza ibitongole ebya government ebinji ebyabire bitwara isente nyinji munonga kandi almost biri koro muri munugo nigo gumwe ico bakakoraje. However, challenge yabireho ngo they rationalized all other agencies and they left parliament, because ordinarily they would have also rationalized the parliament. Parliament aba MPs bitanu abiri na mwenda nibinji
2: bakubakendeze.
0: Yes, kandi buri mwaka it is on record ngo buri session ya parliament buri mu parliament nsyaka they increase their privileges. Bonjezaga not ebikaro.
2: A sente
0: mishara nibeyongeza. Insurance nibeyongeza. Nibi beyongeza. A motor car buri I want you to begin from the fifth parliament. Up to now. You get it? So that's the challenge. Ngu bakabire nabakozire abakozire cyangwa ikiragire cyo mpo cya rationalization kikabire ni kikwata na parliament kugicendeza niko nka district rene represent Rwanda mini na member of parliament ko
2: batuhura ni bagamba kongeza ba kutekaho ibikoro ba MPs kuba kongeza kusembeza ubuhereza hamwe
0: rwa bose. It's not actually, because you see their role is processing registrations, processing laws, kujujuma enkora y'imirimo oversight hamwe no kurabya amateka. You get it? Very few people can actually do. Abantu 10 na bangahe ayi dayere miteri, are you aware ngo parliament abantu bari kukira kukanuraho no kutesa amateka they are not even more than 50. They are not more than 50. Waza no mu committees where those laws and budgets are processed, they are not more than 50 abari ku attending abani naija assigning aheza assigning
2: again
0: for allowances. You get it? So you need a few people no itaga abantu bache kuja ku processing achi ku processing ibintebe. So the bigger the numbers doesn't actually mean that the quality, that doesn't mean the quality of the output. No, you get it? Now the echine kindi kubasa kutekereza maybe echi parliament ekitarakoze kandi ntuzira ngo ubundi parliament rije itagarukamo. Parliament ay 11 parliament has been ranked the most corrupt
2: kuryanguzi
0: niyo ekyakizira mu parliament za Uganda zona, by the even in Africa zona kuryanguzi. You get it? Kuryanguzi kandi buryo mwe not even the leaders. All the most of the MPs of everybody else who was in parliament.
2: Kora sent.
0: Yes, Kora sent. They wanted that to what? Influencing na anka inflation, inflating. You remember they even actually some of the MPs Awa kwasi bali inflating gachi, influencing a budget. Wahangu mutuhere zenguzi. Ba namuju, wa kamba. You know, abo naban. Bitu kanda hona watara kwasi. Kande bali kubikora. You get it? So, now that's you know the service award. Service award was even legislated, by the way. It was in the budget. Service awards. you know, so buli MP wena kugira ngo baza kora byekingwa ine kubwanza bamuha kasente bamuha sente. So parliament age impa biale ebire erichi ebire in fact is also it is actually said ngu baka ngu corruption increased up to 47%. From 25% to 47% from 2005. Kuyo mwaka 2025. Corruption ebire ne increasing.
3: Wait, wikitini sabenda CD kuta tusubulidi sindu nuhaya ziwa wako gambiba kucha kura mikiriki nuhaya ziwa yungusi paramenti nuhaya ziwa haka sivu.
0: Ok, fine. Now, Hati, I also want to inform you mwako cha it is paramenti that appropriates even by the executive niyeri kuzihasi ni paramenti niyeri kwa heri za sete. It is not
4: the boss of parliament, they decide what to do.
0: Uja mwenye kilize, I submit, you will submit. But actually, I want you to go back mirroring how the how government operates. The state operates in such a way that the parliament is the one that approves the budget. Processes actually. The processing a budget is sure it's correct.
2: It's
0: sure it's Arabia. Even that's why the president no woman kujamu mureta mpaka mureta agamutureta mu president. You will not bring him in because I'm not discussing the executive. I'm discussing the
2: parliament.
0: Parliament.
5: Even it is an independent decision.
0: So the parliament, nicho kula ngulu even supplementary budgets have to first be presented before parliament. In fact, I liked someone who the outgoing member of parliament who was asking that for the, in the last 2 months. When you had just passed the budget, you are bringing a supplementary budget on the same issue. You get it? Now, do you know why some of the members of parliament cannot reject it? Because Nabobonka, there is a kakati, they negotiate.
2: So, Kabaika?
0: It was Zakuri Aokachi.
2: He is.
0: Nimzok Funa Honta.
2: Because
0: ordinarily the Bakabira and Bashujuma budget says Ziriku is Bakabuza Nechibuzo. Is this money enough? There is also actually within the public financial management, as there is what they call even a contingent fund where the margins are treated. So that some of that money Yakubere Nijamu supplementary budget, Bakabin Majiteka contingent fund.
4: Okay.
2: Okay. 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
6: 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And then to be part of the international road network. 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
1: 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Now, haro kibeta foreign policy. In fact, You see, let me tell you. 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That's what we call foreign policy.
0: Yeah. Okay.
1: You get it? So, it's the same thing. Nicyo bayine ngambira. Ngo You remember President Museveni in achahambire. Yahindaga promoting kibeta butter trade. In fact, by the way, he did it for 2 years. 86, 87, na partly 88. In 89, he was almost being overthrown.
0: About butter trade.
1: But you see, Avanta Bali was supporting the Americans and others. And Avant. So he was doing a good job because Bakan was supporting Otaro and Wachungura Bantubi. Yaija na program is Ziku Sober Chugurai. Because Takataine Mere. Poverty, forget poverty, you get it. So, but at the same time, we are going to come over throwing. Why? Because now we are going to buy by Yendaga Koleki Akole. Because by Yendaga Ateke Mera, it is supposed to accompany Zizabo, Kukora Sente, now we are going to take your sale from foreign police. So, in they forced what they call structural adjustment programs in 1989, SAPs. You get it? Niwagama all the state only para status zone to the king. You get it? Restructuring your public service, correct? The idea is was to create an avenue for them. It's the same thing. What is happening in DRC? Gendo DRC, Sazin. Sazin, Rwanda is in a Rabunkenka. Why? But Rwanda in the last 5 and 10 years ago, it was a darling of the US. By to Sahazinu Sebo Kabanango. They are even sanctioned. The president. Bomtiro sanctions. Why? Because of minerals in Eastern Congo. Now got Chiakozere. Chiakozere almost yekende. Again, I'm not trampa yaga with my nire. We could not have Kurwanis and Akaba M23. You have minerals to Yakujahona to you. Correct?
0: Babagan.
1: Sazin, companies as our American music quake
0: minerals.
1: Ato younger than M23.
0: Ethnic Sovraku Yamba, dear government, dear Securant Yafno.
1: It cannot steal it, Jacquicarayo. So I'm telling you how the international community hegemon is operate.
0: Okay.
1: So if your government, my uncle, Jamania sanctions, you get it? So it's the same thing with homosexuality. Law. Homosexuality law, ekaine bintu bingi byakoraki iyabine pushinga. You get for their own interest. Nkugambire, it is related to pop culture. Pop culture.
0: Benda
1: pop culture, pop culture gekel.
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4: Aburugire. No. Actually his ambition is to be a president. Bidi ya kwesanga ngu forces in play za man. 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
6: being a president of DP na kagadi kunu onata inayo wadamanyile what DP is na vichueke vyo mbunyoro kunu and that is a staunch opposition leader? No. Onune thati President Museveni akagonza kuswera DP ngo kuyaswire ya UPC. Yaburabuliza haho.
4: No, you see, these people are not paying attention. These are the oldest political parties.
7: Yeah, actually.
4: Kind of political parties is a merire amisingi emukunza kwemerera.
7: Yes.
4: And that's why your parties are still weak. Abukuba emisingi bakabasoka yo. And that's why nope. Ne president mukatulike. But hariyo DP na president muki mukatulike. If you don't pay attention, ebibagamba ngo now the number ya NUP negena nekeha. 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
6: Mwalimu entera akaru ya ijeri otagirole Elia alikintu kindi va umpiteu.
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4: 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There was harmony. 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Wanita. Which is not true. It is artificial intelligence. Ati, the 12th
2: parliament
4: neija kuba nyangu abo kuba the majority bektebe kimu with the usual, and that's the good thing about NRM babe na internal contradictions
2: when are you?
4: Hey but bongera bakuzukari bazimara amikabuli biterezo.
2: Okay,
4: tuine ekintu kibatakegere aba opposition. Let me advise Yusuf, someone said it is not mine, I'm not the author, but I agree with him. Kuba nogenda mu cabinet meeting Yamu 7 on Monday. Okabara abantu abara jumire mu 7. Abantu abatayikirizaga mu 7 ni bakiri obwingi mu cabinet.
7: Yes.
4: Abantu abikirizangana nawe. But if you go to the meetings of the opposition, ayabalize ya kalebule ya principal tasaba kuikara meeting bakambinga ile bakagende ira with them. Once they say you are guest us taha utongera gukora ki
2: ugaruka
7: ijeri bakabayimana kadi.
4: Hey, that's what I'm saying. So now the leadership skill teli mu parliament yonka no ndiye kusanga mu cabinet. You when you omulike mu aba RDCs, you will be surprised. Abingi bakaba muri FDC. Abandi barugire mu nuko. Kandi bacyai hayo. Because gacyari mabaga. It's okay. That's leadership.
8: But in party politics, that is a win.
4: Yeah, you see, in leadership is to identify talent.
8: Yeah, yeah.
4: And if you can identify talent, That's why he used the word fishermen. You fish them. Hey, so, Hati is not only going to be the parliament.
0: Okay.
4: It is how the government is going to function. How the government is going to function. Judiciary, nechibari ranka. Kuba ntuwarai misango, ntu inukira mwao. Eh? Then executive. Mwani executive tu atahagana bibiri. Mu executive. Obamani James. The army and the police. Army and police. Na umumahe, tuombe kiremu ihe rindi. Ihe, umuihe rindi. And eventually, phasing out the old thinkers, abali disoriented ideologically. Hey! Hey! We shall go home. Magari wakole vindi. Hey, batai.
0: Okay.
4: Because now the human resource needed is different. And remember every era, Bulikisanja, kietaga a different group of leadership. Because they are dealing with different unique circumstances. Hati, amiso mtagateka, a parliament yonka. No, you look at if using what we call the systems, whole systems view. Ahansi, LCZ. By the way, do you know why they delayed? To erect LCZ. Does it need money? Kubateka mandomu laid. It would be a very big mistake. Near quantity the government, actually, it is a new foundation. So don't touch it. And the good news for him, he's lucky. Nobody is talking about it. Money but here of rule. Money but here of rule. Yeah. Bait. To get the ID, never signing. To get the passport, Ibaro.
9: Doctor,
4: Relax. No, not to Kumuriza. He's handling them administratively. So, Mbagenda ku on 25th,
0: yes,
4: to pick the speaker. Most likely, but the rumor, Jacob. Then the rumor basaba Anita Abiyaganire. Then ati entero zatandika eza motoka
9: iyo kimanyire muri munto yakafumira akasente kanita munge ija kuhikwaho ba magambo banuna bona bagihasara namba ba MP
4: ba. You see, what you don't... Let me tell you something. You're with me, I'm an observer. I observe. Wherever the president was during the campaign, the control of the process, some of the MPs, some of the MPs think they won because of her. And that is very big leverage. What are you saying now? And that's why. No, take away. Let me tell you, in the politics, it is not over until it is over. Hey, tichika hoiri. Kuhisa chikozrechi? Chihuza.
10: Deputy Kabande wea jizengo, things fall apart.
4: Kabande nenta rozei. He has his own issues. You see, you need to ask yourself, where did Anita come from? What was she in FDC? Before she joined the FDC, what was her politics? And how did she architecture herself? Kweyombeka, kuhika kutera kadaga. It was not a joke. It's not a chance. You people, these are positioning things. These are positioning things. Mwabi itangu ne chance, no mishanachi. No, that's not how it works. Hari mwe chibaro.
10: By the way, who I need to position Mumarao. Mbu. 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
4: mwatandika
10: ingizo musigazi nando musigazi hati ka nguma no buri mukye
11: mwatre ngiro ene plan yo kurabe iteka aba ya parliament niye komega ba president ba MPs ya kusingo wingi bona kaba amazire kubazingira mu kwa hose
4: hati if it is like that remember it is not sake that is voting on the 21st. It is parliament. Over if Ogama Wakaba Zingiza, they are the same people. So remember, no, remember, by the way, remember, Amujuke Muti, you go through to talk about the conspiracy theories. Oburu no was secret, what? And Oburu was secret, Baruti. Bujire mize. No ye kanga. Eh, jintu katubere tu chibagire. 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Eh. Hey, it's true. That's what I'm saying. So therefore, what we do to take a gamble, to acquire analysis, is it shameiri? Otherwise, we can get excited. Can it tuhemuka? Tuhemuka? Tinuguanda kuhemuka. Mutahemuka. Now, two. I think the Abakurasebei today are mature enough. Whomever they get with their guidance, Batamurwani Santaro, Bagumizu. And I think that's what helped also Anita. Many people had misgivings. See, no FDC. We never do it. Too, ya tutahamu hata ya koraji. But eventually, through networks, basa tulinga Mr. Minimo Bajikoraki, Bajikora. The opposition was safe, and the movement was safe. Even to ya koraji, biarubat. So, if they seek with advice, I think of HE, basi maobosi. First, I understand who Akaruganga is as mysterious as Anita. as mysterious. But we are even those positioning were deliberate. Even those positioning, many of them committed, many of them were many of them, it was positioning. He's a quiet man. He's not vocal.
12: But for him, Bwana Mwalimu, his positioning, of course, Giro Kurana from the around the around the maybe 8th parliament, around the 7th, 8th parliament, have some kind of unique of treating parliament. Even when you look at the rate

0: as compared to those people. Yeah. The bet that was being put on those people, including the outgoing speaker. You know, and others. Mm. And now, also, how Kadaga went. The last term, it's because actually he had sharp disagreements. Because they wanted also to contain. So I'm thinking that, the mission still remains the same. Although now the approach is a little bit different because they are bringing by creating picture MP.
1: The only thing you should fear in the equation is the Kadaga factor and the Eastern. That's all. The Kadaga factor. That's what I'm saying. If you seek a virum, if you seek a virum, be to the destructive force. Yeah, Anita. Ni yakadaga.
2: Okay.
1: This is what I'm saying. It's the Kadaga factor. More than her. Yeah. Hey. So therefore,
2: the system has started behaving in Kadaga after neutralizing her. When she made a statement,
3: with the president, Taja Kuturunda Kentezi, we had us like he had his what? H.H. Kamara. Now, this lady had been made popular by the campaigns, by all MPs and the public. Listen, RDC. I will atunjira mane gabantu, atunjira mane gaba MPs. Candy with huge resources, and that allegation she was eyeing into the plates of the what of the crown prince.
1: Tell you that has been a disease. Was except,
3: very very dangerous.
1: Except
4: now, second hearsay.
1: Second, what have you gone below? Only second. Anybody who had ever become a speaker. Too much.
2: So we need
1: to be careful there.
3: Okay.
1: We need to be careful on that conspiracy theory.
0: But also, I've also been comparing with other, classical Navandi books and blah blah. I think he's President Museveni is a master of Machiavelli observation. He never takes chances. And I think that is built on the experiences. Yeah, Tunjire, when you look at his history, by the way, he got a lot of disappointments. Even in his secondary, when he was contesting, blah, blah, all of those things, he ran. But also, his exposure to state craft. When he was with the Mwalimu Nyerere, when he was in the president's office, on the president's of his office, and blah, blah, blah. I think he really learned. Yamanya, one, how to capture power, but also how to maintain it. Kandi yamanya ngwa wantu ni watenga tengwa. Watu watengwa tengwa. You may find a mutu atine mu interest. Bitu ya heza kutunga mu now, this is an opportunity, they will use it. And it is true. When you look at when you read Green's Green for the 80 laws of power. When you read the law number one, Nigeria never outshine
1: your boss.
0: When you look at Hati Yankoku speaker, Abi Hatanche shining, and now what could you? At some point, even

0: talking, and she just comes in and begins speaking. You get, and the president will keep quiet. Then afterwards, it is not a good thing. Secondly, when she was in Chawan,
1: show how she replaced the president.
0: No, it is even believed that actually she altered the program. She went to the secretariat and removed. That's how Andrew Mwenda was removed. That's how Norbert Mao was removed on the program. When the president came, she said, but this is not what you had agreed. Well, what happened? And you see now, the stakeholders also, the speaker, they said, Maya, this, blah, blah. You know, then he said, it's okay, you manage. So now you are putting the president in a managing mode. Eh? You were really, that's
1: it. Even infiltrating the security.
0: Now, two, it is actually believed that is on record. See, believe that actually, he had also put surveillance on the what? You can do any other thing, but don't tamper with the security infrastructure of the president. You can do another thing, he will forgive you, but he cannot forgive you. Then the Chindi. I'm thinking that Anite. Amazi mago abiri atanike kutengatengwa intebe ari kugetaga habwe shonga indijo you look at you remember buri committee ya campaign campaign she overani she was not the chief campaign but before you know it she was now the lead everywhere you are doing this the idea was for her she markets herself now she has the money. Almost everybody was running to Anita. Just the way Kaihura had become. You get it? So by the time they ran on you, the way Mama Mbabazi had become. Because me at some point, me, I studied with some of those people, special forces guys. They were saying they have spent, they were telling us, you guys, we are poor. I said, what, you guys, you are the ones who are supposed to be having one. They said, no, do you know how much we have spent in dismantle the infrastructure of Mama Mbabazi? You get? Yeah. But now, Anite, Kandi wechi chibani chichiraho, echabo, because one, he had one, power, unavoidable power. Two, money. Which those others didn't have. Yeah. So if you gave one another chance, Akawazine, which had built over time. But no, but is access and no condition. Yes. You know the person who has the power to pass your budget all through frustrating. Which your mama didn't have. Because for him, he was coordinating and had job over and Galicia. But the other one, even a president, you have to come with a supplementary. I'm a president, you know, this is not. You get? Now, then he had also started financing MPs to boycott. You remember when the president insisted that some of these people are going to speak, I will give them under my own volition. What he did, she bribed them to take them by boycotting the Changwans. To go to the for the belly of the inn. So all of those things were showing that, so he's starting to kule kanguno man kali katumtere chiboko.
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7: 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Just to maintain order during the debate and maybe no, like following the rules of procedure in the parliament. Nikidi amani muno fanyiri. 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Just think kwe kagusa. 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So why you compose for us just to come a speaker, ni shaking about to rule in our one who was speaker, it's a punitive. We're very much.
2: Kali, webali, wachateri kira mkwetaga ya wateza masimu, wabiri, tugaruka mosirios ni kwa tu humuze mwente kanisa. 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
16: 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America as you say when you go to America Trump is doing things even without consulting anybody and they are happy they are happy but they say they are the biggest democracies so we but this why so why haven't they impeached him? I'm going to put him in impeachment. And he's not going to be impeached by the way. It's saying naza no kukimaraho je. Naza kukimaraho je. So, because everybody and anybody should take that statement serious. And he's not saying that in my opinion. Think kwamya ngo nagira ngo leka is reinventing the wheel. Because he's talking about even when you are talking about by the manifesto. Manifesto is an approach of how the national development plan is going to be implemented. Nimagdinyo I hear even some people from opposition who say, you know, we are going to... No, you can do differently in terms of delivery approach. But in terms of the priorities of the state, they are the same. You get it? But you can only say, but they are the same. Okay? So I'm thinking that Buryo Mowena Kabeba MPs in parliament. Mm. Parliament should look at, for example, priorities of government in the national development for Negambachi. Then how do we implement it? You get it? Sukoba Lebe, Ebirajiro, Ebirajiro, enabling the resolutions that have been enabling the environment, the economic then to look at the aspiration of the president. You know, how do you ensure that actually you implement it? Because see, at the end of the day, me have always told people, whether you like it or not, unobora oria hamazi, oria hamwezi, oria inkahe, he's your president. Unless mwatungondijo. He's your president. Nibere nakanyarutoche. Maare mpreze mseve na weni president. Uyango ichirize, because no zakura wa mungu uto, ilasti nezi hangeri, he's the president. Uze chumwe chona chora hakuwe, senesente zora hakuwate. Eh? It is going to be designed by the central bank, which is pretended, which is working on behalf of the president because he's the chief executive. So we have to ensure that whatever we do, but if you want to be called, to you know, mutima guihanga.
2: Okay.
16: Can't go mutima guihanga, to your mutima guihanga. That's when we say, for example, as the shark to attend the court taro. In fact, by the taro corruption, one so many gunguzi, bubule mirabokuba, burebuta kutani chara yuguru. That's why me, I am Iran Yoni Interrasal Youth Nanka MK, who has actually started the war of corruption. What and the Kanaba Higura of Agamba Nog? 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So to college, we cannot access him. They kept him. 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President kuijira balita fire. 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Yaba buza. So what does the law say? 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So the moment you begin getting those people bono kajana no weeding because it is a racket ukabazinjiza as long as you have credible evidence eh I don't think that nguna hansi kunui because that is what because the centers are position they are even planning corruption. They plan it. So I am thinking that yes, we are moving to the right direction. Yes, we are. And he was implementing presidency or instruction order. But the, so at the end, we abantu going abantu na vote for no, but you see what we are saying, and that's why we are saying. I think let me make something. No, but let me tell you, Tora Zakushanga got him to go much bigger because the enemy is angry and they are correct. Only that what you refer to me is that because by the way the rope provides, you know, what you will get him in a garia gao, Mitteria Yao, or in Oktoka, I was the one took a clearance. Clearance from the one from authorities. But what we are saying in the Chotru Gamba priorities, if we are going to address an issue, how do you prioritize? Because it's a value chain. If we are talking about, okay, now, what are alternatives? Energy sources. But also alternative income. Because these people are very kuzayo, they are making also money. That's how they are surviving. That's how they are teaching their children. You get it? And initially, I remember, Abinji, by the way, I'm going to survive. No, I'm forest. But I'm such sustainable. Because I'm going to be a Njochi. But now, you cannot. So how do they survive? So I think, I agree that while there are these instructions and all these aspects of life, we need to look at what are our priorities for our people because we must know who our people are.
2: Okay. Kale, webale mkuru benda.
17: Webale wakana vito, bajenzuba njabingu menyina pano, mwebale kwa yo te sobyanyu, kandi birunja kumbeke ya angeri. 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
18: 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to implement it's not only their ideas they are already embedded in the manifesto hati nyweza nyuzira so we should give we want to prepare you because you see Engiga yokubanza ya 10-point program. Democracy. So we cannot be complete without the opposition. Whether forever or by turning around. 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
26: Musamebi njueli ya mwaku mwala tenga ni
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Live from Singapore, this is BBC News. Health authorities declare an outbreak of the Ebola virus in the Democratic Republic of Congo as an international emergency. President Trump warns Iran the clock is ticking as peace talks between Washington and Tehran stall. Ukraine targets Moscow with dozens of attack drones, killing at least three people in the Russian capital. And coming up on Business Today, the South Korean government says it will pursue all options to avert strike action at Samsung, as it warns of massive economic damage if the looming walkout goes ahead.

0: You're watching Newsday, I'm Vandana Barn. An outbreak of Ebola in the Democratic Republic of Congo has been declared as a public health emergency of international concern by the World Health Organization. At least 80 people are thought to have died in the east of the country, many of them in Ituri province, across the areas of Rumpwara, Mongwalu and Bunia. A first case has also now been confirmed in the city of Goma, close to the border with Rwanda. Neighbouring Uganda has also seen one case. Officials there say a 59-year-old man who tested positive for the virus died Thursday in Kampala. Joe Inwood reports.
1: In Bunia, they are all too familiar with what this means. The re-emergence of Ebola, the deadly virus that has struck the eastern DRC before. It's said to be spreading and has already killed more than 80 people. Local hospitals have been doing what they can, but they are not equipped to deal with a major outbreak. The news that a case has been reported in Goma, the biggest city in the region, is of particular concern. Containing the virus before it spreads is vital.
2: I'm afraid, like any human being, because we have children at school and they still come into contact with a lot of people. We don't really know who they might be around or play with. Once they come home, they can infect the whole family.
1: This was the same region that was hit by the DRC's deadliest ever Ebola outbreak between 2018 and 2020. That killed around 2,500 people. Specialist treatment centres were set up, with patients kept behind plastic sheets. Ebola spreads through direct contact with bodily fluids and through broken skin. It causes severe bleeding and organ failure, and often an agonising death. In one of the poorest countries on earth, where many do not have access to good health care, bringing this latest outbreak under control comes with many challenges.
3: People in the community said it was witchcraft. Now we realise that the first person fell ill in late April and died. The body was repatriated to a nearby town. It was the return of this body to a mining area with a large population that caused the Ebola outbreak to escalate.
1: The strain of Ebola behind this new outbreak does not have a vaccine. The World Health Organization says the DRC is facing a health emergency of international concern. Joe Inwood, BBC News.
0: So how big a threat is Ebola? Our health correspondent James Gallagher explains.
4: Ebola is a rare but deadly virus, and what we're dealing with here is a species of Ebola that's not been seen for over a decade. It's called Bundibujo, and it's only caused two outbreaks before, one in 2007 in Uganda and one in 2012 in DRC. It killed around a third of those infected. Symptoms start like flu, with a fever and tiredness, progressing to vomiting, diarrhea and organ failure. Some patients develop internal and external bleeding. And this old, rare species is a challenge. Tests on patients were coming back negative because they were looking for more common types of Ebola. And there's no vaccine that's been developed. And that means there are fewer tools to stop this outbreak. And there are no drugs that target the virus, making it harder to treat. And there are yet more complications. The first known case, a nurse, developed symptoms on the 24th of April. So there's been weeks of the virus spreading, and the true size of the outbreak is unknown. It's also happening in a conflict zone with 250,000 people displaced from their homes. So experts say stopping this outbreak will be a challenge.
5: This is an emergent strain that hasn't been seen for some time, and there's no vaccine. So huge effort to get some vaccines tested and out there is the priority. The second is where this is happening. These are really hard to reach areas, mining towns, on borders, really vulnerable communities.
4: Experts are haunted by this. The outbreak of Ebola that started in 2014 in West Africa and affected 28,600 people. The risk Ebola poses to the whole world remains tiny. Even back then, there were only three cases in the UK, and all were healthcare workers who had volunteered to help. DR Congo has dealt with more than a dozen outbreaks of Ebola in the past, so it has the experience. But whether this outbreak is rapidly contained or spirals will be determined by the response in the coming day.
0: Well, for more now, we can speak with Dr. Anne Ramon. She's a professor of epidemiology at University of California, Los Angeles, focused on infectious diseases and public health. Dr. Anne, it's great to have you on here. I just want to get a sense of what is the utmost concern right now to you given this outbreak?
6: Well, this is a very serious outbreak. And the fact that this started over a month ago and we didn't have the diagnostics to be able to determine that this was Ebola, and we have all of these chains of transmission that have certainly occurred, is going to make it very, very hard to get in front of it. So my concern right now is the same concern that was the reason that the World Health Organization declared the public health emergency of international concern. You know, this is serious. It was not expected, certainly in this kind of explosive way. It's at risk of spreading, and it requires global coordination. So all of these things are a concern.
0: When, I guess, the World Health Organization comes out with this saying of international concern, a lot of red flags with people saying, could this spread wider beyond the Africa continent?
6: Well, you know, I think that the thing here is that we talk about these infectious diseases in they're not that serious, we don't worry about them, or they're going to cause a global pandemic and spread all over the world. And that is not what we're talking about here. Ebola is very serious, but it's not a respiratory pathogen. It requires reasonably close contact with bodily fluids. But it is deadly. It is very serious. And certainly we could see some imported cases to other countries. But what we want to make sure, outside of the African continent, but we don't want it spreading anywhere. It's serious. It's deadly. And there are methods to contain it that do work, as is evidenced by these previous outbreaks. So we need to throw everything at it at this critical moment before it spreads further.
0: It is already spreading across Africa. I mean, what are the challenges here of containing this outbreak with contact tracing, with isolation in such impoverished nations?
6: Well, there's so many challenges under the best of circumstances. It's going to be complicated, in particular with Bundibugyo, because the diagnostics are not as readily available. With Ebola Zaire, the strain that has been responsible for most of the other Ebola outbreaks, we do have diagnostics that are much more easily distributed to healthcare centers and to hospitals all over to be able to detect it more quickly. And still, even when we have those kinds of diagnostics, it's still very hard to contain. This one requires a more sophisticated laboratory. And so the time between collecting the sample and actually getting that diagnosis can take longer. That is a big issue. But then also getting teams out for disease surveillance in areas like this that are so complicated due to roads and transportation, but also because this area is fraught with conflict. Also because you have communities that will be suspicious and be nervous about outsiders coming in. And also with the lack of healthcare infrastructure in this area, it is going to be very complex and require a lot of international coordination and support.
0: Dr. Anne Ramon, really appreciate your analysis and just walking us through all the different strands there.
7: Eshaha yumurimi hakeke siridio ne kwichiwa ho.
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1: 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We are left with a few minutes to the news broadcast. This time is brought to you by
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3: I want to tell you that from the quick and room Karanago. Estationary Abaye Bamanirente Yakete K. A Yakuya Home Tadibayim. 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
4: Gamma 0 7 8 5 0 0 0 0 0 0 0 0 0 0 0 0 0 0 0 0 0 0 0 0 0 0 0 0 0 0 0 0 0 0 0 0 0 0 0 0 0 0 0 0 0 0 0 0 0 0 0 0 0 0 0 0 0 0 0 0 0 0 0 0 0 0 0 0 0 0 0 0 0 0 0 0 0 0 0 0 0 0 0 0 0 0 0 0 0 0 0 0 0 0 0 0 0 0 0 0 0 0 0 0 0 0 0 0 0 0 0 0 0 0 0 0 0 0 0 0 0 0 0 0 0 0 0 0 0 0 0 0 0 0 0 0 0 0 0 0 0 0 0 0 0 0 0 0 0 0 0 0 0 0 0 0 0 0 0 0 0 0 0 0 0 0 0 0 0 0 0 0 0 0 0 0 0 0 0 0 0 0 0 0 0 0 0

0: President has sent a Protection of Sovereignty Act 2026. Museveni postpones Uganda Martyrs Day celebrations over Ebola. Anita Among exits race for Speaker of the 12th Parliament. And this year in the world, Trump warns clock is ticking for Iran as peace progress talks stalls.
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0: Good morning, dear listener. It is exactly 9 a.m. I'm Sandrina Kenema with English Bulletin. President Yoweri Kaguta Museveni has assented to the Protection of Sovereignty Act 2026, formally bringing the legislation into law. According to a statement issued by the Presidential Press Unit yesterday, the act is intended to provide for the protection of the sovereignty of the people of Uganda and designate the department responsible for peace and security in the Ministry of Internal Affairs as the implementing authority. The law will also provide for the registration and regulation of agents of foreign entities, regulate funding and other forms of assistance to such agents and address related matters. With the presidential assent, the bill now becomes law and will guide implementation by relevant state institutions in line with existing legal and policy frameworks. Government says the Sovereignty Act is expected to strengthen Uganda's capacity to safeguard its independence in national decision-making processes while reinforcing the constitutional principle that governance and development priorities remain anchored in national interest. The law is also anticipated to improve clarity in the management of state authority, enhance institutional coordination, and support ongoing efforts aimed at promoting stability, accountability, and orderly governance. President Yoweri Kaguta Museveni has announced the postponement of this year's Uganda Martyrs Day commemorations, citing the risk posed by a growing Ebola outbreak in Eastern Democratic Republic of Congo and confirmed cross-border transmission into Uganda. The annual event, traditionally held on June 3rd at the Namugongo Martyrs Shrines, attracts hundreds of thousands of pilgrims from across Uganda and neighboring countries, particularly from the Democratic Republic of Congo. This year's celebrations were expected to draw even larger crowds, with religious groups and foot pilgrims already making their way to the shrines. In a statement issued last evening, President Museveni said the decision followed consultations with the National Epidemic Response Task Force and religious leaders. The president also urged pilgrims who had already begun their journeys to return home safely. He emphasized continued observance of precautionary measures, reporting of sick individuals, and seeking prompt medical care. Eastern DRC Ituri province is battling a new Ebola outbreak, with reports of 8 laboratory confirmed cases, over 246 suspected cases, and around 80 suspected deaths as of mid-May. Uganda has recorded at least one imported case, with the Congolese national dying in Kampala. The World Health Organization has declared the situation a public health emergency of international concern. Health authorities are particularly concerned about the large-scale cross-border movement of pilgrims. By the time of filing this report, a group of Congolese foot pilgrims from Butembo Beni Diocese arrived in Kasese District, with several more groups reported en route to Namgongo. Earlier on, Regina Nakaiza, a catechist at St. Teresa Chomnembe Catholic Church in Kagadi under Kahunde Catholic Parish, had begun her long journey on foot to the famous Namgongo Martyrs Shrine ahead of this year's Martyrs Day celebrations on June 3rd. Nakaiza set off over the weekend and had expected to complete the pilgrimage in 1 week and 3 days. Speaking to a reporter in an interview, she revealed that she chose to travel alone due to what she described as unavoidable circumstances, including the bad habits sometimes displayed by fellow pilgrims during the journey. She expressed concern over what she called the declining spiritual value of pilgrimage, saying many people now take part without preparing themselves spiritually. According to Nakaiza, in the past, pilgrims would first cleanse their hearts before beginning the sacred journey by forgiving others, helping the needy, giving charity and clearing debts so that God could answer their prayers and fulfilling their desires. She also cautioned the team leaders entrusted with guiding pilgrims to be responsible and exemplary. Nakaiza noted that some leaders abandon weaker and older pilgrims along the way. Nakaiza encouraged fellow pilgrims next time to remain patient and focused throughout the journey if they are to achieve their goals. She noted that evil actions may appear attractive and fast-moving, but they do not last, while God's work takes time yet brings lasting rewards. Despite testifying that pilgrimage has helped her achieve many of her dreams, Nakaiza admitted that the journey to Namgongo has been with a lot of challenges. She revealed that criminals and thugs sometimes target pilgrims along their routes in attempts to rob their money and belongings. A total of shillings 80 million has been raised to support the roofing project of Mambugu Seventh-day Adventist Church. The fundraising ceremony was held yesterday at the church premises in Kagadi Town Council, Kagadi District. While delivering his sermon, Bishop Mugenyi Anatori urged Christians to live purposeful lives and understand the reason for their existence. He emphasized that every believer has a divine mission to accomplish in their journey of faith and success. The fundraising ceremony was officiated by Dr. Benon Ruja, the director of Maganjo Millers, who was represented by James Kaita of the Sereso Billionaires Family of Adventists from Kampala. Speaking during the event, Kaita encouraged Christians to offer their best to God, saying that since God is precious, he deserves the best from his believers. During the fundraising drive, the delegation contributed a check worth shillings 32 million towards the roofing project. Meanwhile, Joseph Chalgonza, the church elder of Mambugu Seventh-day Adventist Church, thanked the Adventists for turning up in large numbers to support the roofing project. Chalgonza called for continued unity and collective support to ensure the completion of the church structure. Born-again Christians in Kibale District have been urged to love God wholeheartedly and promote peace and unity within their communities. The call was made by Pastor Gerard Sekwanda of Good News of Deliverance Church, Katerere, during a church service held yesterday in Kibale Town Council. While preaching, Pastor Sekwanda encouraged believers to demonstrate genuine love towards one another and the wider community. Pastor Sekwanda also commended Matia Kasaija and Dr. Emily Kigonza for their continued support towards churches and communities in the area. He specifically praised them for distributing coffee and cocoa seedlings to residents and for initiating the Kanzari program, which he said will help many families fight poverty and improve their livelihoods. Outgoing Speaker of the 11th Parliament, Anita Anit Among, who has withdrawn from the 2026-2031 Parliament speakership race. She announced in a post on her X account last evening. Among stated that her decision was aimed at maintaining harmony and clarity within the ruling National Justice Movement. The accountant turned lawyer, Camp politician born November 23, 1973, thanked President Museveni, then Arima, members of the 11th Parliament for entrusting her with leadership roles as Deputy Speaker and speaker over the 5 years. The post comes 2 days after security agencies launched an investigation into Wamonge's property and the operations of the close associated. Sources familiar with the probe said the investigation were sanctioned at the highest levels of government. Security operatives and detectives conducted length searches at the properties while access to the compounds remained restricted for several hours by 11 p.m. last night. The outgoing speaker's exit from the race is expected to reshape internal interim positioning ahead of the election of parliamentary leadership in the 12th parliament next Monday. Senior party officials on Saturday signaled growing support for Jacob Obothe, who is understood to have secured backing from President Museveni and key figures within the ruling party ahead of internal consultations.
4: African Rural University for Human Development, an all-women university that empowers and teaches a variety of skills, not just for survival, but career excellence, making you an agent of transformation in communities. We offer Bachelor of Rural Development under the Faculty of Technologies for Rural Transformation that comes with a 1 year of community practice, after which the founding organization, Uganda Rural Development and Training Program, employs you as an epicenter manager to manage centers of excellence in local government. To apply, visit their website on www.aru.ac.ug. And for more information, find us at Kagadi Campus, Kagadi District. Telephone numbers 0774-227-663 or 0702-744-338, or find us at Plot 617, Rubaga Chibuga, Block 4, African Rural University for Development, awakening the sleeping genius in each of us.
0: On international scene, U.S. President Donald Trump has warned Iran the clock is ticking as talks to bring the war to an end have stalled. The message came as the president was due to speak with Israel Prime Minister Benjamin Netanyahu yesterday. Iranian media, meanwhile, reported the U.S. had failed to make any concrete concessions in its response to Tehran's latest proposals to end the conflict. A lack of compromise from Washington would lead to an impasse in the negotiations. Trump's message echoed his threat that a whole civilization would die unless Iran agreed to a deal to end the war shortly before the ceasefire was announced in early April. The president warned earlier this week that truce was on massive life support after rejecting Tehran's demands, labeling them totally unacceptable. Dear listener, you're still tuned to 91.7 KKCR FM. It is 11 minutes in the hour of 9 a.m. Before I end up the bulletin, a recap of the main stories. President assents to Protection of Sovereignty Act 2026. Museveni postpones Uganda Matters Day celebrations of Ebola. Anita Among exits race for Speaker of 12th Parliament. And elsewhere in the world, Trump wants clock is ticking for Iran's peace progress tolls. I wish you a very good morning.
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5: Abako siso buhangwa wabu nyoro nyowe mbarumbire.
6: Next time when I come, when I find the trees cut, it's very simple. I arrest the cow because he's the head of the district, even the RDC. When the government says, do this, somebody does something different. And nothing is done. That's what must stop.
7: So in terms of the national interest, everybody should understand the importance of conservation. Leaders are saying conservation, others are saying, no, we grow sweet potatoes in the national park and in the forest reserves. That should not be there. Everybody should know what is good for this country.
8: Kwenda murole nguruhango wakaba na hanga, atatandike na ito avantu. 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

0: 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It is time to rise and shine with Kagadi Skilling Center Foundation.
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8: Dear listener, this is to inform the general public, especially sugarcane farmers, that the management of Chenjojo Sugar Industries Limited is shutting down machines for the scheduled routine maintenance and installation of the new big machine with a bigger capacity at the same site, which will enable us to consume all the farmers' sugarcane and operate efficiently and effectively. This will start from the 19th of May 2026 up to the 6th of June 2026. Any further information as regards resuming of operation shall be communicated through our media channels. During this time, unaided farmers are urged to come and register your private gardens to enable us to issue harvesting permits to you in order to supply that sugarcane to the factory. Private truck owners who would wish to take up transport contracts, come to the office for registration. Come along with your truck registration and personal details. Note, whoever is interested in sugarcane planting for the coming second season 2026, registration is ongoing at the respective area field offices in Kagadi, Chenjojo, Kiziranfumbi, Kakindo, and Kamwenge. Or you can come to the head offices for more information. Come along with your national ID for registration. In order to supply sugarcane to the factory, you must obtain a sugar harvesting permit from the field officers within your area. Without a permit, you will not receive any service like transport, and the company is not liable for the losses made. Payment is only by bank, no cash payments. NB, you are not supposed to pay any money to anyone, like drivers and loaders, field officers, transport officers, or any staff of Chenjojo Sugar Factory, in form of bribe in

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6: Kivali, Kakumiru, Mwende, Kenjojo, Kikube, Hoima, Kiegegwa, Masindi, Bulisa, Kriandongo, Kivoga, Kiankwazi, Kavarole, Kamwenge, Kasanda, na handi hona, mwebali kuliza KKCR, Kienda Nemu, Katonyeza Musanju, Fama, Radio Yenkura Kurana, Amaka, Hamune Vyaro.
7: Hey, what's up?
8: I'm Sat. 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

0: Brijo, Barisala no Kumanya, Amakuru from Hanga, Hamana Hiri Hanga, Norchiriza, Action Shorichi around the world, Kugokubanza, Uksuno Katano, Haritana Nemwe, Akasum Shandu Fama, Abu Tunguka, Yamakanibia.
1: Mu government omusomesa afuna sente entono ennyo afuna 5,800 buli mwezi. Mu private schools abamu bafuna 15,000 ate basasula mu bitundu tundu ate oluusi mu holidays tebabasasula.
2: Abasomesa we are paying them better than the private schools. It is because we want your economy to develop. These roads need engineers. Coffee and agriculture needs scientists. The power stations need electric engineers. The hospitals need doctors.
3: We took our petition to the chambers of the Right Honorable Speaker of Parliament. She requested us that we should suspend the industrial action and leave negotiations to go on.
4: Every outbreak, we insist on making sure that we don't remain the same. Ebola is endemic in our country and many other viruses.
5: My message is clear. Silence the guns. And we need the active and constructive role of all players, sub-regional organizations, the African Union, and the United Nations.
6: I spoke to somebody on the outskirts of Goma. He says he's seen children with injuries due to bombing of the camps for the displaced.
7: Now in Burkina Faso, there are reports that soldiers have been killed in attacks by an Al-Qaeda affiliate. The attacks follow an earlier assault in which 60 soldiers were killed at a military post in the same province.
8: The government in South Africa strongly rejects 49 people arrived here on a U.S. government chartered plane were greeted by State Department officials before it being sent to other cities.
9: Tonight, President Trump's special envoy Steve Witkoff.

0: set to travel to Russia ahead of the president's Friday deadline for the Kremlin to halt its war against Ukraine.
1: Israeli ground forces started to expand its ground offensive in Gaza, which aims to primarily to defeat Hamas and to force them to show more flexibility regarding the release of the Israeli.
2: A fresh trade war between the US and China has just kicked off. An hour and a half ago, the US went ahead with its promise of 10% tariffs on all Chinese goods headed to the US. China quickly responded and announced it's to do the same in a tit-for-tat spat that could impact the global economy.
3: That are in Ukrainian control, the three main towns, or the three largest towns that are still under Ukrainian control, Kramatorsk, Slavyansk and Konstantinivka.
4: The Trump administration is calling on Australia to increase defence spending. The push coincides with the new defence industry partnership.

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0: hours. We'll bring you the latest from Kyiv and have a special report on drone warfare in what the Ukrainians call the kill zone. Our other headlines, Keir Starmer rejects calls to set out a timetable to stand down as Prime Minister, even if Andy Burnham wins the Makerfield by-election. The World Health Organization says there are now 390 suspected cases of Ebola and 100 deaths, but warns the outbreak in the DRC could be much bigger. A BBC investigation reveals a network of UK registered companies taking payment to help people cross the English Channel illegally. And gnomes return to the Chelsea Flower Show as a ban on the garden ornaments is lifted for only the second time in its 113-year history. Welcome to BBC News. Russia has unleashed a six-hour assault on the Ukrainian city of Dnipro and the surrounding regions, hitting an apartment block and other civilian infrastructure. President Zelensky says destruction was recorded across eight regions, with dozens of people, including children, being injured. He said Russia used 524 attack drones and 22 missiles, both ballistic and cruise missiles. With claims Russia is preparing for a major summer offensive, President Zelensky said Ukraine needs its own anti-ballistic capabilities and stronger air defences. Well, on the ground, as we know, drones have transformed how the war is being fought, forcing soldiers to stay in position, sometimes for months. Well, the BBC has spoken to Ukrainian infantrymen living inside what they call the kill zone.
1: This is one of the most dangerous places in eastern Ukraine now, the city of Kostyantynivka. Kamikaze drones hunt down anything that moves here. The area within the range of these flying machines is called the kill zone. Kenya, an infantryman from the 93rd Brigade, has just come out from the front line. He and his teammates spent 225 days inside the kill zone.
2: Commanders tried to change us several times, but each time our replacement failed to reach us because of drones. In the end, fog helped the incoming team, and we were swapped.
1: Gone are the battles where columns of tanks charge enemy positions. In the age of drones, speed is more important than armor. Soldiers eat, sleep and fight in tiny trenches like this. They call it a foxhole and rarely leave it. They even use a plastic bottle to urinate since it's too dangerous to go outside. Hani spent 122 days at the front line. He barely survived when Russian forces discovered his position.
3: First, they dropped explosives and sent kamikaze drones. Then two assault troopers tried to go into the basement where we stayed. They threw grenades and blew up an anti-tank mine that destroyed the entrance.
1: This is how Hani's team received supplies.
3: There was constantly a shortage of water and food. Drones that delivered supplies would often get destroyed before they could reach us. In winter, it was extremely cold.
1: This was one of the harshest winters in Ukraine for many years. How did you survive it?
3: Some of us survived, some didn't. My comrade got very ill, and one day he didn't wake up. He died from hypothermia.
1: These Ukrainian infantrymen remain at their positions despite all odds. And while most fighting is done by drones today, it is the foot soldiers who hold territory. Abdujalil Abdurasulov, BBC News, Eastern Ukraine.
0: Well, Ukraine has defended a large drone attack on Russia, with President Zelensky saying it was entirely justified. At least four people were killed during the attacks. Moscow's main oil refinery was also hit. Russia says it intercepted nearly 600 drones. Well, our Russia editor, Steve Rosenberg, visited the site of one of the attacks.
4: In the skies around Moscow, it's becoming a familiar sight. Ukrainian drones. But this was one of the largest drone attacks the Moscow region has come under. Residential blocks were hit. An oil facility too. What preceded this was one of the heaviest Russian drone and missile attacks on Kyiv. On the edge of Moscow, we saw for ourselves some of the drone damage. No one had been injured here, but at least three people were killed in the Moscow area. Some of these residents were shocked to find themselves on the front line. Yevgeny heard the drone hit the block of flats. No one expects this to happen, he says. It's terrifying. Lev blames Europe for supporting Ukraine. We should send a few drones in your direction, he tells me, so that you stop sending them against us.
5: For a long time, many Russians tried to put what was happening in Ukraine out of their minds and pretend that the war there is happening so far away and doesn't affect them. That's becoming much harder to do.
4: It's not just Moscow. This is Ryazan to the south. Recently, Ukraine has been launching long-range strikes on many parts of Russia and penetrating air defenses. It was fear of drone attacks that led to last weekend's Victory Day parade on Red Square being scaled back, with fewer soldiers and no military hardware. But after these strikes deep inside Russia, there is no sign from the Kremlin of any scaling back on its war on Ukraine. Steve Rosenberg, BBC News, Moscow.
0: Well, Jonathan Beale is our defence correspondent in Ukraine, and I asked for his assessment of the attacks over the last 24 hours and where we are militarily in this conflict.
6: I think it's interesting that we're essentially seeing Ukraine doing what Russia has done to it. That once upon a time, 18 months ago, yes, Ukraine was able to fire long-range drones, but not in the numbers they're now doing. And it's not one-way traffic anymore. Now, it's worth saying that most of the drones that Russia fires into Ukraine, Ukraine is successfully intercepting. About 90% of the drones that were fired, more than 90% by Russia last week, remember 1,500 drones, were shot down, were intercepted. It's less easy to bring down those ballistic missiles that Russia has, and that is the concern for Ukraine. They're the ones that cause most damage, that reach their target, and the only effective weapon at the moment that Ukraine has against those ballistic missiles is Patriot air defences, which have been in huge demand across the Middle East because of the war with Iran and Iran targeting Gulf countries. So Ukraine still has gaps in its air defences, but its air defences are better, and it is also much more able to launch these attacks, large-scale attacks, where inevitably some of the drones will get through Russia's air defences against its enemies. So I think we're seeing more of this long-range strike going on, as well as obviously the fighting that continues on the front line and which is just as intense as it's ever been.
0: And of course, internationally, the focus has been on the Middle East for the last couple of months, but diplomacy-wise, has that effectively stalled now?
6: Well, we did see one of the senior Ukrainian officials, the former defense minister Umarov, going to Miami before there was that agreement for a three-day ceasefire that allowed President Putin to hold that May Day, that Victory Day parade in Red Square that Steve was talking about. President Zelensky saying he would allow Russia to do that, clearly giving the impression that it was only because he was allowing Russia to do that that it could take place. But so there was US intervention to make that three-day ceasefire, and it wasn't much of a ceasefire because fighting continued happen. That said, in the bigger scheme of things, trying to get a lasting peace here in Ukraine, there's no evidence of real progress. Ukraine, I think, still wants American security guarantees if there can be a peace deal. But I also think Ukraine feels they now have some cards. Remember President Trump saying President Zelensky didn't have any cards. Well, they feel they've got cards now, carrying out these long-range strikes, but also more able to deal with the long-range strikes from Russia itself. And I think that some of the confidence in America's ability to try to broker a fair peace deal in the views of Ukraine has been dented by what's been happening in the Middle East, that there hasn't been a peace yet, even though certainly President Trump has been signalling that it's coming, and from time to time expressing frustration that it hasn't come. But we've seen two of those key Trump administration officials, Jared Kushner and also Steve Witkoff, unable to broker that peace, and they're the same people who are trying to broker a peace in Ukraine. So I think the Ukrainians are very much looking to the Europeans to help them to try to achieve a peace that they believe will be just, and I think are less convinced that the Americans can do it on their own.
0: Jonathan Beale in Kyiv. Now here, Keir Starmer has rejected calls to set out a timetable to stand down as Prime Minister, even if Andy Burnham wins an upcoming parliamentary by-election is expected. The Greater Manchester Mayor would challenge the Prime Minister for the leadership if he can secure a seat in Parliament. Well, Keir Starmer was asked if his premiership is over after widespread Labour losses in the recent local elections. Here's some of his response.
7: No, we've got a lot of work to do, and I was addressing Labour Party staff actually this morning, reminding them and reminding the whole team really that we were elected into office by millions of people to bring about change in this country. That's our responsibility. My responsibility is to serve the people who voted us into office, serve my country, to remind people what we have achieved already in terms of stabilising the economy, investing in the NHS so that waiting lists are coming down. All those things make a material difference to people's lives. But there's a lot more to do, and obviously after the local election results and the results in Scotland and Wales, we need to show we can turn things around, and that's what we're doing. But I'm very focused on what I consider to be my responsibility, my duty, and that is to the country.
0: Well, that was the Prime Minister. Meanwhile, Andy Burnham's spoken about his plans to contest the Makerfield by-election at an event in Leeds today. He distanced himself from comments from the other potential leadership rival, the former Health Secretary Wes Streeting, who said the UK should rejoin the European Union. Well, Andy Burnham argued that that was not a policy proposal that had his backing.
8: My view is that Brexit has been damaging. But I also believe the last thing we should do right now is rerun those arguments. Britain will be stuck in a permanent rut if we're just constantly arguing and people are pulling away from each other. It is time, surely, isn't it, to bring people back together, to focus on what we've got in common.
0: Well, that was Andy Burnham a little earlier. I've been talking to our political correspondent Ian Watson, and we started with what the Prime Minister has been saying, that he was not setting out any sort of timetable to leave Number 10.
9: He was in his country retreat in Chequers over the weekend, and people were suggesting that he was reflecting on his future. But largely, his answers are as they were. He's not going to walk away, he said, and he's not setting out a timetable for his departure either. I thought there was a slight softening of his tone, though, and I suppose we would go over this in some detail, perhaps more than people who don't cover politics on a daily basis. But previously he'd said that he would be leading his party into the next election. When he was asked there, he said he'd like to lead his party into the next election and talked about the tasks that he had in hand for the time being. So I thought there was a slight softening there, keeping the door open. I think, in truth, he's probably going to wait to see if Andy Burnham can win this election. But he hasn't yet been formally selected as Labour's candidate, so the formulation used there by Keir Starmer was that he'd support whoever the candidate was in Makerfield. But that sounds rather bizarre when you think about it, because you played a little bit of what Andy Burnham was saying, but what he also said was that he wanted to change Labour, and he also said that what his party had been offering recently hadn't been good enough. There is no doubt that he wants to challenge Keir Starmer for the leadership of the party in due course, should he win that by-election. And Keir Starmer is in a position where he says he has to go out and campaign for the guy who wants to replace him.
0: It really is incredible in terms of a political backdrop, just as you have described it there. But in terms of Andy Burnham's allies, a real unhappiness at the intervention from Wes Streeting, making the EU Brexit a hot topic for this by-election. He was forced there to actually front up what Wes Streeting was saying. What did you make of the way, the phrases, the words that Andy Burnham used?
9: Well, I think Andy Burnham said that, you know, obviously he acknowledged it, in his view, Brexit had been damaging, but one of the ways he wanted to promote growth in the future was a closer relationship with the EU. But his tone has shifted, and I think we just need the context again, Matthew, don't we? He's now standing in a seat where two-thirds of the electorate voted for Brexit. He's standing in a seat where at the recent council elections, Reform UK, previously the Brexit Party, got 50% of the vote, and Labour got a bit less than 25% of the vote. So he already has an uphill battle, and what he didn't welcome was Wes Streeting going in there at the weekend, suggesting that perhaps a future Labour government could rejoin the EU. He wanted a special relationship with the EU, Wes Streeting said, and ultimately rejoining. Now, Andy Burnham had previously said he would like us to rejoin the EU in his lifetime. Admittedly, that isn't the immediate focus, but I don't think anyone doubts his pro-European credentials. Clearly, he sees that as a bit of a vulnerability in that seat, and he had to say that and take that head on today by saying he wouldn't reopen the arguments around Brexit. So he was clarifying his position, but that was under a bit of pressure. People may ask, is there anything else he's going to be clarifying in the next few weeks, should he be, as we all expect, selected as the candidate? I think the other slight difficulty he has, though, is this. Wes Streeting wants to stand in any leadership contest that takes place. Many people in the Labour Party membership are pro-EU. Wes Streeting was bound to say something as a potential candidate that would appeal to his potential electorate, if you like, the people who'd be voting for the future Labour leader. And it seems, if I may say, slightly odd of Andy Burnham to attack, or his allies to attack, Wes Streeting for that, when he's standing in an optional by-election that was only created because another MP stood aside to try to give him a route back to Parliament.
0: That was Ian Watson at Westminster. We'll be talking in a moment or two about the Ebola outbreak, but we're going to take a break first around the world and across the UK. You're watching BBC News.

0: Welcome back to BBC News. Now, as promised, let's turn to what we're seeing in Rwanda, because they say they are tightening health screening on their border with the Democratic Republic of Congo because of that deadly outbreak of the Ebola virus. At least 100 people are thought to have died, and there are fears of an even wider infection with 390 suspected cases. The first case has also now been confirmed in the city of Goma, close to the border with Rwanda. Well, the World Health Organization has declared this Ebola outbreak a public health emergency of international concern. Let me just show you the live pictures from Geneva, because the WHO, just beginning a briefing there, you can see the chief of the WHO there in the back of that shot. Tedros, due to speak in the next few moments to update on this outbreak. So we wait to hear further details and further contingencies that are perhaps going to be mapped out. But let's speak to Dr. Natalie Roberts, UK Executive Director at MSF, who are preparing themselves a large-scale response to this outbreak in the DRC. And thank you so much for being here with us. I'll come to your response at MSF in a moment or two, but more generally, how difficult has it been to contain this outbreak so far?
1: I mean, it's been difficult to contain the outbreak because until very recently we didn't know it was happening. No one had realised it was happening. And that's just a testament to how difficult it is to work in this part of the world. MSF teams have long been working in Ituri, the part of the Democratic Republic of Congo where the outbreak started, and in Goma and Nord Kivu and in Uganda across the border. And yet, you know, even ourselves, we weren't aware that this outbreak was happening until very recently, by which time there's already been, as you say, probably at least 100 deaths and hundreds of cases. So there haven't actually been any efforts to contain the outbreak as yet, but it is an extremely difficult part of the world to work. Our teams are already on the ground, have long been working in that area, and are now trying to mobilise and scale up to start responding, but it's going to be extremely difficult.
0: And what are they telling you, even in the last 24 hours, about what they are seeing on the ground? I mentioned in the introduction that case now confirmed in Goma, one of the main cities. How worrying is that, first off?
1: Yeah, I mean, it's a really complicated part of the world to work in. It's highly insecure. There's a lot of violence, a lot of conflict in the area, long-standing violence and conflict, which has been extreme in the last couple of years, in particular with armed groups moving around. Very dangerous place for anyone to work and to respond, and also a place where access to healthcare is generally very, very difficult. People don't go to the local hospital necessarily when they're sick. They'll seek healthcare elsewhere. So we don't even know, you know, where sick people are going as yet. What can always also be difficult in those places is the understanding of the local population. They, you know, there are a lot of diseases that are transmitted in that part of the world. The fear that can happen when they understand that there's Ebola being transmitted, and the likelihood, therefore, that people will then travel outside the zone to seek healthcare elsewhere. And that's looking like what's happened in Goma and also in Uganda and potentially Kinshasa, where currently we think the transmission is probably mainly in the Ituri region. But if people who are infected with Ebola have travelled elsewhere, then there's a potential for the disease to start transmitting in other parts of the country, in particular in the DRC. So it's going to be very difficult just to understand how many cases there have even been at the moment and where people have travelled to, because people don't generally report when they're sick and you know, they're afraid often to tell people that they're sick.
0: Yes, so there are a multitude of difficulties dealing with this. I mentioned in the introduction that you at MSF are planning a large-scale response. So tell me what the thinking is there and tell me what you are actually preparing.
1: Yeah, so we already have teams on the ground in Ituri, in Goma. They were already working there, providing healthcare to the local population. So our first priority is to start adapting those services to Ebola patients. And so the first priority is to make sure that we protect our staff as far as possible, protect healthcare workers as far as possible, and start standing ready to provide patient care. So there's no specific treatment for this strain of Ebola. There's no targeted treatment, but we do know that providing
2: Kuri zepeke siya, ni tuvuza yeye dakika mpemu, kupu kiyama makuru, iwe mushao akokunyoka nikaha kukarabobera jaha mumiro
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0: infrastructure, education, safe water, electricity, agriculture, production, health care, among other. Kakadi district has 471,111 people. The growth rate is at 3% per annum. Safe water coverage is at 59, and sanitation coverage is at 65. This office has enabled immediate connections, both local and national and international. And secondly, this office has educated me to another level that will enable me forge the next life. Therefore, I want to appreciate the Kakadi local government. I want to appreciate the staff. I want to appreciate the voters of Kakadi and the entire development partners for having contributed to what we have done for the last 5 years.
1: Ewe nivikiali ya wekitinsa ndibuama yungeye ule kukuatua okwe. 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
0: When we picked these vehicles from Kororo, we received instructions. We made sure that these vehicles are appropriately used and they're in good mechanical condition. I want to assure our members that this vehicle is in very good mechanical condition. Because in on our platform, I used to see people saying, Chairman, we vandalize these vehicles unless we are body multi-leader. You cannot vandalize a vehicle for the district which is going to use, and later you don't know who will use it the next. So I want to assure you, it is in a good mechanical condition. The posts have been going, people have been coming to investigate to see the condition. Recently, they say, is this the vehicle they were talking about? It is as if you took these photos when they were still in you. But it is in a very good mechanical condition. I want to appreciate CAP, the head of the department, for ensuring that its maintenance was up to date. I received it from Kororo in good condition. I am handing it over to CAP in good condition.
2: I feel I will remain a partner. I will remain a friend. Everybody who feel I can be a friend, and we shall work towards making sure that Kakadi becomes a district everybody to admire to be in. Appealing to the people of Kakadi to look at Kakadi beyond self, that we shall all serve and live, and it will continue existing. So it is bigger than all of us.
1: Mbigambo biyaya kulida abakozo mnyamazini ya Kakadi wekitinsa yepo doi polin. 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katan.
3: And I want to acknowledge the team that is here. You have all supported Mr. Ndibuami, and I want you to give yourselves a round of applause. Everything he has achieved, the credit he has achieved, he's got it from you. The heads of departments, the heads of sectors, the staff, the political leaders present here, and I would like to honor them, headed by the speaker outgoing, the executive members, another honorable member of the council there. Thank you for the support you gave Mr. Ndibuami in his term. You had a lot of work to do, and you dedicated yourself to seeing to it that we produce outputs. To me, we have achieved 99.9% of the project implementation in our budgets.
1: Wemu kuonyeza hali angabyo mubembezi uhanga wenye masini ya Kakadi wekitinsa Edwadi Birungi na waisanize muno wekitinsa ndibwami hapo kuherizo buwayo Birungi buwakolide kitibi kia National Resistance Movement NRM ya kinyakulimbu bembezi buwehanga niri ya Uganda yani iza unaija agenda maisi no kumusagika umigi sendi ya raba na herezebwa okuherizo mgovernment ya kitibi kia NRM.
4: For the thoughtful leader you were for the positive energy you exhibited throughout your 5 year tenure. I want to thank you. Where it seemed difficult, you soldiered on. And

0: we cannot fail to acknowledge you for such efforts till today when you reach the finish line. As Gawa put it, it's not easy to reach the finish line. Some cannot make it to today when they give the remarks you've given with all that strength, zeal and commitment. For the dedication and service you render to the people of Gagadi, I am sure they will never forget. There's no leader who leaves the throne without making a legacy. I am sure you have made a legacy to the people of Gagadi. Even where they find it difficult to acknowledge, those of the Arabs shall always acknowledge you for the legacy you have left behind. Leaders like you would be rare for us to find in Gagadi. But as we have the ones we have elected, I call upon you to give them the support where need arises and where you end. This is taught or required. Make sure you are around the district to nurture many as you may wish. I want to wish you the absolute best in your future endeavors.
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3: When we met here, tunuri on the NLM district caucus procedures, when you saw the Mussoko, the leadership of the caucus, and the caucus will always sit to seek a hope in the Arabic and district. And now we have just concluded with the leadership of the caucus, where I am the chairman, as the chairman LC5, the vice chairman, Mr. Aradis, to update you. We have Honorable Vanga from Bulambu Sub County. We have the General Secretary, the Honorable Member of Matare, May. Asima Charles imports watermelon. We have also the Publicity Secretary of the Caucus, Honorable Mbabazi, representing people living with disability in council. And also we have the Treasurer, Nambalo Tsanga, Honorable Tusa Madwe, representing the people of Chebando and Kayanja sub-county.
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2: At around 9 PM in the evening, we are very surprised where we receive a message from our beloved Bishop of Lira Diocese that this year's Matter celebration will be postponed until further notice. We did not start any journey. We were here very surprised, very disappointed. Others, they were crying, and as I talk now, we are still here in Loro. Now we are planning to come back home, and then we see what next.
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district local government council leaders slated for Thursday 21st May this year at district headquarters starting at exactly 9 a.m. the following are invited 1. The Chief Magistrate Kiwale, the Resident District Commissioner Kagadi, the District Chairperson Elect Kagadi, Honourable Woman Member of Parliament Kagadi, Honourable Member of Parliament Biyaga East, Honourable Member of Parliament Biyaga West, all Honourable Members Elect on the 3rd District Council, the District Police Commander, the District Police Commander,
members of boards and commissions, religious leaders, all heads of departments and sections, all sub-county chiefs and town clerks, former local government council leaders, the returning officer Kagadi, and this lastly NRM executive Kagadi district, announced by Epodoi Paulino Pio Kao Kagadi district. Thank you, Madam Kao. And the acting district education officer Kagadi, Madam Mbabazi Beatrice, invites all head teachers of government aided primary schools to attend preparatory meeting for term 2. At the meeting will take place on Wednesday, 20th May this year, in the district council hall at exactly 9 a.m. announced by Mbabazi Beatrice, acting DEO Kagadi district. Please attend in person on Wednesday, 20th. And the office of the NRM, the office of NRM district elections, Kagadi informs all the district councillors who wish to stand as district speaker and deputy speaker to come and pick nomination forms at the NRM office, Kagadi, tomorrow, Tuesday 19th, this year, from 8 a.m. to 12 p.m. midday without fail. Thanks, announced by Mbasima Patrick, the NRM district elections officer, Kagadi. There you are. And the office of the NRM district elections office, Kagadi, informs all district councillors on NRM ticket only to come for the caucus meeting on Wednesday, 20th May this year at JW Kate Hotel, Kagadi, at 2 p.m. without fail. Endeavor to attend in person and keep time. Announced by Mbasima Patrick, NRM district elections officer, Kagadi. Call him on 0772-3262-56 or 0752-86-36-76. Please endeavor to be there and try to keep time. 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
1: 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You go and apply for what you call for guardianship order. 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
7: 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On behalf of the child. But for you to save. 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
7: 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Guardian must attach details. 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
1: 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There are two things. 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